0: 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Tatak ng tapang, tatak Ginebra.
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0: Sinkhole.
1: 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And somehow, we made his situation worse.
0: The answer is wrong.
1: 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Chaos has officially entered the studio.
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1: 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It can cause either an overactive or an underactive thyroid. 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
0: Dr. Michael Gan, an endocrinologist, will help us understand the problems of the thyroid gland. 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
3: 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I'm Paolo De Rosario. This is Shift Happens.

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Thank you for this new day and the opportunity to work together. Amen. 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